Every gambler knows that the secret to surviving is knowing what to throw away, knowing what to keep, 'cause every hand's a winner.

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1: If I could write a letter to me and send it back in time to myself at 17, first I'd prove it's me by saying, look under your bed, there's a skull can and a Playboy, no one else would know you hid. And then I'd say, I know it's tough when you break up.

at the stop sign at Tomlinson and 8th. Always stop completely, don't just tap your brakes. And when you get a date with Bridget, make sure the tank is full. On second thought, forget that one turns out kinda cool. Each and every time you have a fight, just assume you're wrong and dad is right. And you should really thank Miss Brayman. She spends so much extra time.

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0: What is born? 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
1: Well, she was in that CLS, dog.
0: The big basketball player, dude.
2: Damn. 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It wasn't even that big, man. You know, not shy, though. But anyway, yo, let me get that coat. Let me get those jeans. And let me get that rock on your finger. 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Let me get those bags in Paris. 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

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You's a bird, you know that. Giving that man 10 points like he about to, he probably did. Was kids in and out of jail. He a snail, he was around him. In the summertime, I broke his jaw. Had to do it to him quick, old fashioned in the back of the mall. Me and him had minds forever. Like I'm supposed to put him on when he came home and told on Trevor. Had to on homie. Ear blocks out and survived stone. Like sucker, you know me. Stop fronting for the people out. Sound like you really ride. And you a silly chick. 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But I guess I.

yo. 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Heard you had homie in the passenger seat. And honey, look, I'm a monster, Don. I do monster things. That's why I put your under my arm. Messing with him could bring bodily harm. And where you gonna hide in the streets when the... If it's one thing I learned that... Never trust a female or no skill. You just confirm that. Bounce to your mama house, pack your. 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These eyeballs in my face.

0: All right, you kids guess it, but I get the story, bro. Y'all tucked in?
1: Yeah.
0: Here we go. Once upon a time, not long.

0: They did the job, money came with ease. But one couldn't stop, it's like he had a disease. He robbed another and another and a sister and a brother. Tried to rob a man who was a DT undercover. The cop grabbed his arm, he started acting erratic. He said,
1: keep still, boy, no need for static.
0: Punched him in his belly and he gave him a slap. But little did he know the little boy was strapped. The kid pulled out a gun, he said,
2: why'd you hit me?
0: The barrel set straight for the cop's kidney. The cop got scared, the kid he starts to figure,
2: I'll do years if I pull this trigger.
0: So he cold dashed and ran around a block, cop radios into another lady cop. He ran by a tree, there he saw the

0: down and swore he killed him. Then he made his move to an abandoned building, ran up the stairs up to the top floor, opened up a door there, guess who he saw? Dave the dope fiend shooting dope, who don't know the meaning of water nor soap, he said.
1: I need bullets, hurry up, run.
0: The dope fiend brought back a spanking shotgun. He went outside, but there was cops all over. Then he dipped into a car, a stolen Nova, raced up the block doing 83, crashed into a tree near university, escaped alive though the car was battered, rat-a-tat-tatted and all the cops scattered, ran out of bullets and he still had static, grabbed the pregnant lady and pulled out the automatic, pointed at her head, he said the gun was full of lead, he told the cops, back off, for honey here's dead. Deep in his heart, he knew he was wrong, so he let the lady go and he starts to run on. Siren sounded, he seemed astounded, and before long the little boy got surrounded. He dropped his gun, so went the glory, and this is the way I have to end this story. He was only
2: 17
0: in a madman's dream, the cop shot the kid, to still hear him scream. This ain't funny, so don't you dare laugh, huh? Just another case about the wrong path, huh? Straight and narrow or your soul gets cast. Good night.
3: Knock him out the box, Rick.
4: Oh, boy.
3: That
4: Uncle Knock
5: him out the box. Number three.
6: Yeah. Dedicating this to my little home. This one out to all the young that they get down and struggle. Hold up. This drill and the film, you know? Sparking blunts for all you, forgetting. Word up.

A drug kid, had a baby for that nigga Taya. Found out her baby father cheating, now Juicy got the slayer. One night, across from the corner store, Taya ran around the block with a Chrome 4-4. Squeezed all 6 shots in the passenger door.

0: I hear you talking, man. 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
1: I hear you, fool. Well, let me get up out of here. I'm gonna ride out of the way, fool.
0: All right, Cat. Take it easy, baby.
1: Stay up, fool.
0: Peace.
2: He greets his father with his hands. Rehabilitated child. Glad to be the man's child. The world is different since he's seen it last. Out of jail been 7 years. And he's happy that he's paying back. All he had was his mother's neck. Now he's more, and he's gotta make a change and make it for the best. But he's black, so he's got one strike against him. And he's young, plus he came up in the system. But he's smart, and he's finally making 18. And his goal's to get on top and try to stay clean. So he's calling up his homie who came up living nice. Now they dealing with the same stuff. And had that attitude that who he was worth less. And with that messed up attitude, he killed his first man. Now it's different, he did dirt. And realize killing it is coming up, but it's still hurt. And can't nobody change this. It's 1994, and we up against the same list. I never understood why. I could never see a man cry till I seen a man die.

0: that it's full pit. 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Imagine peace on this earth when there's no grief. Imagine grief on this earth when there's no peace. Everybody's got a different way of ending. And when your number comes for souls, then they send it in. Now your time has arrived for your final test.
1: I see the fear in your eyes and hear your final breath.
0: How much longer will it be till it's all done? Total darkness at ease, be it all one. I watch him die, and when he dies, let us say, you took his life, but your memory can never take. You'll be headed to another place, and the life you used to live will reflect in your mother's face. I still gotta wonder why I never seen a man cry till I seen a man die.

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And you can try it till you fight it, but you'll still die. 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

0: Okay, and that's it. Never seen a man cry till I seen that man die. And that's number two, actually.
1: Oh, wait, let me get this.
0: Okay, and that's number two. So can you guess the number one? Storytelling rappers, all right? Can you guess the number one? Okay, well, we're really out of time, so I don't think we can do everything planned today. But anyways, let's see how far we can get. And this is my number one.

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A damn shame, the girl can hardly spell her name. That's not our problem, that's up to Brenda's family. Well, let me show you how it affects our whole community. Now, Brenda really never knew her moms, and her dad was a junkie putting death into his arms. It's sad, cause I bet Brenda doesn't even know. Just cause you're in the ghetto doesn't mean you can't grow. But,

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As long as when the check came, they got first dibs. Now when this belly's getting bigger, but no one seems to notice any change in her figure. She's 12 years old, this is having a baby. In love with the molester who's sex and a

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She didn't realize how much the little baby had her eyes. Now the baby's in the trash, he's ballin'. 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Brenda wants to run away. 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Now Brenda's gotta make her own way. Can't go to a family, they won't let her stay. No money, no babysitter, she couldn't keep a job. She tried to sell crack, but ended up getting robbed. So now what's next? It ain't nothing left to sell. So she sees sex as a way of leaving hell. It's paying the rent, so she really can't complain. Prostitute fast swing. And Brenda's a name, she's gotta beg. Thank you.

0: Okay, Brenda's got a baby. Clearly, Tupac in number one comes to storytelling. Now, that's his strength, right? That's his strength. We're talking about Pac. His strength is in telling stories, talking real stuff that's going on. Josh, what's up? What's going on?
1: Emotions, man. I know. But you see what? I'm not really happy.
0: Why?
1: I'm not really happy. Do you know why?
2: Why?
1: How would you not put Nas in there? See that?
0: It's... Nas. Okay, what's this song that he was really good at storytelling?
1: Man. What song? The World Is Yours.
0: Was that not really like a story?
1: There
0: you go.
1: Okay. What's this? Represent. Illmatic album. There's the one that I talked about. Oh, what's this song that is writing a letter to his friend in jail? One Love.
0: Okay, but yeah, we're talking top storytelling rappers.
1: So you won't put Nas there, man.
0: Nas will come in there. Top storytelling.
1: How
0: many songs has he got? Scarface, almost, he has lots of, that's what he does in stories. What's the other guy? Slick Rick, that's what he does. That's his thing. Pac, obviously, you know. But Nas, listen, don't make me start the Nas debate now, because I like Nas. I'll say this, then I'll run out of the studio.
1: Okay, go on. I'll see, I'm here, so you can't run.
0: I like Nas, but I think he gets more hype than he
1: should. Hey, come on. See, I think that happens when you're so good. Everybody says, you get this and all that, but come on, man.
0: Really?
1: See, but like
0: I said before, give me three Nas quotables. Three. Just three. Three.
1: See.
0: Just three.
1: Do you want to play, what do you mean, like quotables, yeah?
0: Yeah. Those words that just hit.
1: Man, he ain't hard to tell. Like, these are songs that if you play that can go, like, close to word for word. Do you understand?
0: Yeah,
1: like, he ain't hard to tell. One Love, One Mic. Come on now. You know that part where he goes, Jesus died at 8:32
0: yeah.
1: at 36, you know, yeah. that part. Like, these are songs that we're playing them. He knows, like, when we're vibing in the studio, like, I go, like, bar for bar and all that. Nas has a ton of...
0: I was born a god, I made myself a king. That means I downgraded to a human being.
1: That's right, king.
0: I was born a goddess,
1: yeah.
0: I made you my queen, and we both upgraded to Louis III. That's Jay. I can keep going.
1: See, like I said, when it comes to rap song, yeah, I can be like that, like, you know,
0: no,
1: but like when you play,
0: it happens to me as well.
1: Yeah, when you play the song,
0: do you know? Yeah, I've intentionally listened to Nas, and I want him to give me a stank. He's a dope rapper, no doubt. He makes top five of any list.
1: Mm-hmm.
0: Any list, Nas is top five.
1: Mm-hmm.
0: But I've been waiting for Nas to give me that stank face. He hasn't.
1: But like, did you listen to Nas like being open minded?
0: Yes.
1: Like, not like okay.
0: No, I listened to Nas wanting to root for him. Honest.
1: Yeah. So what are you saying? So that Nas is overrated.
0: You said it.
1: That's what you said.
0: You said it.
1: Because you said that. That's the first thing you said about.
0: He's a dope rapper. Do you listen to Nas?
1: Yo, come on, man. See what, you know.
0: Do you think he's as dope as they say?
1: For sure.
2: He's
0: that dope, right? If you say he's okay, good. No questions there.
1: For spirit,
0: okay,
1: yeah.
0: Like, say this, Eminem and Nas, who do you think is harder?
1: See, like, I think...
2: Are you asking me?
0: I'm asking both of you.
1: But see, like, when it comes to rap,
0: did you hear him? As a rapper,
1: like, when it means, like, pure rap, Eminem is a pure rapper.
2: Yes.
1: Do you understand? Like, rapper.
0: Yeah.
1: You know, like, I think when it comes to, like, musicality and all that, Eminem doesn't really have that. But, like, when it comes to, like, bars, like, rap,
0: yeah.
1: let's just rap.
0: Yeah.
1: Eminem can rap for days. Like, you just keep going and going and going. That's the type of, he's a rapper.
0: So to break it down. You agree that Eminem will bury?
1: In terms of rap.
0: Eminem will bury.
1: You know, like when you talk about an overall rap artist.
2: But Eminem or Nas?
0: Yeah.
1: See, Eminem is... That's for sure, yeah. But like when you talk about like an overall artist. See, Eminem, yo, you see what he did to Jay-Z that you're talking about? I mean, he smoked Jay-Z or Renegade. You understand? Like, he smoked him or Renegade.
0: That's subjective.
1: Yeah, right.
0: That is subjective.
1: Yeah, come on, man. Yo, shout out to Nas, man.
0: Yeah, you know, see, I agree.
1: One of the reasons why Illmatic stands the test of time. It was written, it's one of the few albums to be given five mics.
0: Yes.
1: Do you understand?
0: Do you hear
1: it's
0: what
1: because
0: I said?
1: Of the incredible storytelling on Illmatic, because you could just put your headpiece or whatever, and it's like you that you are probably wherever you are. It's okay. Like you're right there in New York.
0: Let me ask you a question. Who is Nas a better story than? A storyteller than? Is he better than Big in storytelling? He's not even better than Pac in storytelling.
1: See, but I'll rate him greater, better than Scarface.
0: Nah.
1: In storytelling. Nah. Yes, I'll rate Scarface. I'll rate Nas in terms of storytelling. Mate. Way more than Scarface.
0: No way.
1: But you see, like all those OGs, yeah. But like, you see, if like Biggie now, Biggie, in terms of storytelling, yeah, he has certain songs that he goes all out in storytelling. Do you understand? Yeah. But there are certain other songs that, you know, like he would do his thing. Yeah. I'm still letting you know that, oh my, I can't storytell.
0: Beard complete.
1: Hey, so that's the same thing with Nas. That's the complete artist. No. He can storytell.
0: No. You know? He can. I'm not saying he can't. See, I don't want anybody to get me wrong because here it's either black or white. There's no gray. I'm saying Nas is a dope rapper, clearly top five, but it's a little bit overrated.
1: Oh, I don't think
0: that's
1: so,
0: what I'm
1: man.
0: Saying. That's just what I'm saying.
1: Maybe because he's less controversial, he's a cool guy.
0: No, that's not why.
1: Yo, he bodied Jay-Z. One of the greatest beefs ever. Like, he bodied Jay-Z that you're giving
0: continuity. Go and listen to that. Go and listen to
1: that. He bodied Jay-Z.
0: Do you know that? Jay-Z, when he dropped, there's one that they didn't let him, even his mom didn't let him put it out because it was too hard. It was too disrespectful.
1: Can you imagine?
0: They didn't let Jay put it out.
1: So that's the only problem, for the fact that they didn't let him put it out. Come on now. You know these things now.
0: Because it was too disrespectful.
1: Yeah, he would have still dropped the chip. Well, how disrespectful would it be by saying, me and the boy AI got more in common? Get it? That's more. How disrespectful
0: can that be? To show you it was more disrespectful than that.
1: And then he would have dropped it. Like, he shouldn't have
0: listened to. Disrespectful.
1: Oh my God. You shout out to Nas.
0: I'm saying Nas. No, honestly, I'm saying Nas.
1: That's not very clear.
0: He's a dope MC. He's a dope MC.
1: Come on, man.
0: You know, between the MC and the rapper, he's dope. Do you know why I'm saying? There's some people I don't listen. The bars hit me. I don't have to listen. For Nas, I always have to. Okay, let me hear. Because I want to like.
1: Yeah, because you're looking out for bars.
0: No. What I'm saying. Like, even Wayne, I'm like, what? Did he just say that?
1: Yeah, you're a bars type of person.
0: Yeah, okay, exactly. Okay, so let me get you.
1: Nas will give you bars.
0: Thank you. Give me two.
1: Two
0: Nas.
1: I can give you songs that he has that on. Give me two Nas. And when you play those songs, I would rap those songs for you.
0: Give me two
1: Nas. Right now.
0: Two.
1: Don't worry. See, you know, when we come back here, I'll give you a ton of rap.
0: All right, let's check Nas Quotables. Let's check the comments.
1: Hey guys, I'm going to pick Jay-Z over Nas. Tough Edge. Okay.
0: Tough Edge knows rap.
1: Yeah, you get me. That's so. You know, Caesar, is Eminem stand a joke to you? Mockingbird, Darkness. Is that a song by Eminem? Darkness. I don't know that song.
0: I'll check that out.
1: I know Greedjaw.
0: Yeah.
1: Then,
0: you know Greed. This is Say. You'll have to come for you again.
1: Hey, let her come now. I'm ready. Good morning, Caesar Josh. I was patiently waiting if you won't play Brenda's Got a Baby for you for see me with boys.
0: Of course, I'll play. Caesar,
1: did you just talk Nas down?
0: No! Hey, you see, that's the problem. You see, that's what I was like. Do you know Nas is almost worshipped? I said he's top five. That's what I said. He's even top three. Nas is top three, but he's not number one.
1: Yo, come on, we all know, like, see, as regards that the fact that you're even top, but the fact that you stated Nas is overrated.
0: Listen, come on, if people rate you as number one and you're not, what's that?
1: Come on, but you're your top five greatest. These were guys that were there before him. Teenager.
0: Do you know
1: B.I. was there, Tupac was there before him.
0: Almost
1: the pioneers were there before him. So like, my guy is gonna be giving that leeway now that you had guys doing.
0: You know when Wayne started this,
1: but you will still not put Lil Wayne amongst top five.
0: He will be in top five.
1: He would never be in top five.
0: Name your top five this year.
1: The usual suspects,
0: yeah.
1: B.I., Tupac, Jay-Z.
0: Yeah.
1: Would you put Wayne over Eminem?
0: No.
1: Exactly. So it won't make top five.
0: Okay.
1: So top five.
0: So what's your top five?
1: My top five, B.I.,
0: yeah.
1: Tupac,
0: yeah.
1: Nas,
0: yeah.
1: Jay-Z.
0: Yeah. Who else?
1: Eminem. That's it. So you get, I would have said Drake, but I don't know.
0: I knew you were itching. Can you see what I'm having to deal in the studio? They're putting Drake in an all-time top five. This is what I have to deal with in the studio. Drake?
1: Come on.
0: Yeah, but you know what? Drake has bars.
3: He's got
1: Drake has bars for days.
0: Just the other stuff. The other stuff. Alright, let's take the comments. We've got comments.
1: It's all good. So yeah, good morning, Joyce. I was patiently waiting if you won't play Brother's Got a Baby. You fall asleep with boys for outside your studio, Brother Doki. Caesar, did you just talk Nas down? Bass baby.
0: Go enter trouble.
1: Nasa Escobar, yo, it's just, you know, we're just having fun here. So
0: I didn't.
1: It is what it is. So yeah.
0: You see, she said let's start from the bottom. Okay.
1: Yo, let's do this. So I gave you power, used himself as a god, life you chose. Use himself as a prison cell, rewind, told the story backwards. Like, that's nice. Life for describing the TV station like a fox.
0: Told the story backwards.
1: We have Bingo's own in different contests. That's your namesake, yo, Caesar.
0: is Caesar a nickname for you? It's a real name here.
1: Yeah.
0: Now, told the story backwards. Let me tell you.
1: Rewind.
0: Any rapper can do that. You just need to sit down and write. You get, if you write, and you do, any rapper can do
1: okay,
0: that.
1: Okay, so yeah, but like in terms of who started doing it first.
0: Is it Nas that did it?
1: He was one of the first. I don't know who did it first.
0: He made it first.
1: Like a thing. I know, like Tech N9ne does.
0: I was about to say Tech N9ne does stuff like that.
1: So yeah. Tunde from Alagomeji. Eminem is not a hardcore rapper compared
0: what
1: to
0: do you
1: most
0: mean
1: especially.
0: Hardcore? Yo,
1: see Eminem, you don't want to.
0: What
1: you don't,
0: you, don't go there, bro.
1: Yo, Eminem is see,
0: that
1: see,
0: white boy. These guys, guy, like, you know, these guys are scared of that white
1: see,
0: boy.
1: See Eminem, just go and watch 8 Mile. Do you understand? It's like go and watch 8 Mile. Eminem, mama, rapper. You get so it yeah, he's not a hardcore rapper compared to most especially DMX. Eminem is Eminem is childish.
0: Yes, because you know what? That's how he wants to break into the industry.
1: Yeah, that's
0: break into
1: And again, like, yo, give it up to talents because they evolve. Do you understand?
0: Yeah, of course.
1: When he was
0: course.
1: Even doing all those funny
0: he
1: things,
0: was doing,
1: he was still like jumping. That guy, is bad. So yeah, Nas is. I was right from Kefi. Nas is the greatest of all time. Thank you, my guy, Joe.
0: Okay, who said that?
1: I think
0: who's that?
1: Kefi.
0: Please give me 3 Nas quotables. When I say quotable,
1: no,
0: I got you.
1: I'll give you some quotables. They're coming. Don't worry. You know. So Josh is being so apt at Eminem and Nas, and I also agree with Caesar and Jay-Z. Come on, man.
0: What did he say? Read
1: like,
0: it out.
1: Like, wait. It's like yeah, Caesar to do.
0: Read it everything. On, let's hear.
1: Come on. Yeah, so Josh is always being so apt at Eminem and Nas, and I also agree with Caesar and Jay-Z, Tupac and Lil Wayne. I know 50 Cent and Jada Kiss.
0: Who's that?
1: Amanda. Nah.
0: Yeah, Amanda, you know this.
1: Name,
0: Amanda, you know this.
1: Jay-Z gets smart bars over Nas.

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You ain't strong enough. So whatever it is you pumping on, I got you thinking that you Superman. 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Strong with them. Get up for real, like my mans in them. 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Man, y'all gon' make me lose my mind. Up in here, up in here. Y'all gon' make me go all out. Up in here. Up in here, y'all gon' make me act a fool. Up in here, up in here, y'all gon' make me lose my cool. Up in here, up in here. I bring down rain, it's a heavy and curse the head. No more talk, put him in the dirt instead. You keep up, that you trying to end up red. If I end up fed, I end up dead. You use a soft type, fake up north type. It's like a soft fight. Dog is a dog, blood's thicker than water. We done been through the mud and we quicker than slaughter. The bigger the order, the more we run out. When the finish, everybody come out. When the body burn out, sell in the sell out. I'ma keep out. Running his mouth, I'ma blow his gun out. Listen, what? He's about to be missing. You know who gon' find you? The old man fishing. Grandma wishing your soul to rest, but it's hard to digest with the sound of the hole in your chest. Y'all gon' make me lose my mind.

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get up, get up, get up, get up, get up, get up, get up, get up, get up, get up, get up, get up, get up, get up, get up, get up, get up, get up, get up, get up, get up, get up, get up, get up, get up, get up, get up, get up, get up, get up, get up, get up, get up, get up, get up, get up, get up, get up, get up, get up, get up, get up, get up, get up, get up, get up, get up, get up, get up, get up, get up, get up, get up, get up, get up, get up, get up, get up, get up, get up, get up, get up, get up, get up, get up, get up, get up, get up, get up, get up, get up, get up, get up, get up, get 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

0: I'm Pretty Lady T. I've heard a boatload of other ladies rap, but they ain't got nothing on me. I'm listening 5'1", 100 pounds of foot. I like sophisticated funk. I live on dark or young, heavy, I'm feeling mignon, and you can best believe that funk. Here's what I'm talking about.
1: Tina Marie right there with Square Biz. The time right now is 19 minutes past the hour of 12. Andy is in the building. Now, in case you didn't know, that hit right there was dropped in 1981. Tina Marie, she was also a bass player and a frequent collaborator with Alan McGray. And the song, she's credited with the co-writing aspect of that. Now, the song was also released as a single from the first album, It Must Be Magic, and it became Marie's signature tune, which includes a rap break and unusual feature at the time. Now, in the year 2000, Crip Hop, the East Siders featuring Snoop featured the Baby Boy soundtrack and released it by Universal, and they also sampled Square Biz. It's 20 minutes past the hour of 12. Andy is in the building. Now, they say joining a gym is easy, but the problem is showing up after the first week. That's where the real workouts start. So what's your favorite routine? What's your favorite way to stay fit without making it feel like exercise? 0704-1101-973. Send us a message on WhatsApp, and you can also send us a voice note with not making it more than 60 seconds. We're going straight to the music, and the only way for you to find out who I have on rotation is if you stick around. 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Let's get it.

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Nobody does it better.

Donald Jones right there. Players in the Hood. Time right now is 2:53 on my clock, and he is in your ear on that station that plays every song, you know, Classic FM 97.3. And that was Donald Jones. It was released by La Face Records and Astria Records in June, on the 4th of June 1996, and it was co-written by Usher himself. Wow, massive tune right now. And yes, Andy is in your ear. I got all your messages on the craziest food combinations you've ever had people eat, and by three we'll be playing some hip-hop. We'll be going strictly hip-hop for an hour. I hope we can pull that off right now. It's 2:54. We're going straight back to the music, and I got Three Little Birds and I got Bob Marley on rotation. Let's get it.

He's on the game, my bank goes on swole. I'm still on hit legit, now I'm on parole. Stroke with the dog pound right behind me. You're rolling with my, that's where you might find me. Making that thing.

0: yes, Snoop Dogg right there. What's my name? Time right now is 9 minutes past the hour of 3, and he is in your ear on the station that plays every song you know. And that song right there was released on the 11th of December 1993 through the music label Death Row and Interscope. It served as the lead single for his first album, Doggy Style. It was dropped in 1993 and it was a massive hit. 10 minutes past 3 right now, Andy is definitely in your ear. We're still checking things going on right now in the world today. And speaking of breakfast bills for former Big Brother housemates, they like Bella and Shags, they are on the verge of breaking up, and Bella is telling everybody, Shags, you know, he promised me marriage 4 years, and I guess they've gone to the only place where people settle their quarrel these days, which is the internet, and they're going back and forth. They're like receipts, text messages, and it's crazy how these days people can't even have a misunderstanding face to face. They have to go straight back to the to the internet, and they will have their quarrel on the internet. People can have quarrels these days. Speaking of rock, we would actually play some rock, but just stick around. But right now, we're going to go straight back to the music. I got this one. It's a song from the Lost Boys. It's called Music Makes Me High. Definitely music makes me happy, not high, but hey, let's go straight back to the music. Lost Boys.
1: I'm saying, it's only right to represent where I'm from. East Coast.

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0: building tonight. 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

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Can't stop, I turn and hit the same spot. Thank God, I'm the thriller in Manila. In Hong Kong, pimp I'm like Bishop, Magic, Don Juan. Man, after Henny with a coke and a smile, I just pick up the mother phone and dial. I got my condoms in a big sack. I'm slanging this like a new jack.

soul. Shout out to the 206, everybody in the 808. 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

0: this place, you will be hit. You must be hit. Accept that you will be hit again and again and again and again and again.
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Yes, Nirvana like this. Smells like Team Spirit. Time right now is 3:44 on my clock. Smells like Spirit. Teen Spirit dropped off the album Nevermind in 1991. It was released on DGC Records and it sold over 13 million copies. Now, speaking of playing only the classic hits, now that's a hit that sold so many copies. Andy is in your ear right now. 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But right now, this one right here is a song that has done so many numbers. 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

Simply Red right there, Something Got Me Started. And if you listen up, you listen really well, you could feel some of Dr. Dre's instrumental, like he sampled one of that song, the tune from that song for Dre Day. So yes, it's 9 minutes past the hour, 4 right now on my clock, still the station that plays every song you know, Classic FM 97.3, and he is in the building. It's a Gbedu Zone, and it's a little bit for this and that. Someone said, you have to, if you know, if you want to find out how old someone is, you give him something and let him pick between this and that. So yes, send us a message when I am done listing out this and that. What would you choose? And that way we can have fun with it. 0704-1001-973. Would you rather listen to vinyl records or streaming playlist? This is nostalgia versus innovation. And speaking of travel style, would you rather have a luxury cruise or a scenic road trip where you can look at the trees? Tell us right now. And those two right now, nostalgic versus innovation, would you rather listen to vinyl records or streaming platforms? And when you talk about traveling style, would you rather travel in a luxury cruise or a scenic road trip? Hit us up right now on WhatsApp, 0704-1001-973, and you can send us a voice note. Don't make it more than 60 seconds, but right now you make me wanna. Usher is here.

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0: up, I watch the news. 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

0: 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Welcome, Lagos. All right, we are live. This is the award-winning Classic FM Book on Review. And tonight, great book, small packaging. This one is titled The Woman You Didn't See Coming. You know, the first time I got this book, the first thing that came to my head is the woman, the spirit. I mean, how would I not see her coming? How would I not? That actually spurred me into quickly opening the pages of the book. And I'll tell you something, I was not disappointed at all. I was not disappointed at all. But I dare say that this book should also be, you know, yeah, The Woman You Didn't See Coming. But I tell you that I read it as a man and I thoroughly enjoyed it. And for that reason, I ought to especially welcome the author to the show, Isioma Isekwe. How are you? Good evening and welcome to the award-winning Classic FM Book on Review. Isi, how
1: Thank
0: are you?
1: Thank you so much. Thank you so much, Benjamin. It's an absolute pleasure to be here and I'm really excited to join you on this fantastic, and then you call it the best station, right? Award-winning, aha. On the award-winning station, Classic FM. So, I'm happy to be here.
0: Yeah. You see, I'm wondering for a bit, how long did it take you to write this?
1: This book? Hmm. Okay, so it's not a straight answer, but I had the idea in my head the moment I turned 30. And if you know my age, you know, I'm far away from 30, right?
0: I know. So this was like 5 years ago, yeah?
1: You're trying to get my age, right?
0: No. I wanted to say that you are aging backwards.

0: they're not aging like us.
1: So the idea really came about maybe about 10 years ago first.
0: Whoa.
1: Right?
0: Whoa.
1: Yes. And then because for me, when I turned 30, that's when I started to get, well, let's say a bit of pressure or from a good place from, you know, family and friends, you know, and then I started to see, okay, are there any materials online, you know, that I could check to see, okay, what are things that you need to do and all that stuff. But there wasn't really anything. And so I just said, okay, when there's a problem and you can't just keep complaining, you know, you also find a solution to the problem. So I told myself that I was going to embark on this project, you know. To answer the question, the idea came up about 10 years ago, but I started actively 2 years ago and I only completed it last year.
0: Nice. You know, there's a part in your book where you started by saying, you see, we often believe we are incomplete until we meet certain milestones or reach specific goals. But the truth is, we are whole right now. There's nothing broken within you, but there is always room for healing and growth. You are whole.
1: Yeah.
0: And in this book, and this book is here to help you reconnect with your true self, embracing both your strengths and your imperfections. And this part got me. You didn't need to wait for the perfect circumstances. It's about stepping into who you are right now with all your dreams, your resilience, and your strength. That is great. You know, I need you to speak to that.
1: Okay. So I'll say a couple of things. First things first is that, especially as a woman, oftentimes we believe, and this is not for everyone, right? But oftentimes we believe that, so for example, you have just achieved something. Perhaps maybe you just finished or you just acquired a degree, maybe like a master's degree, or you just got a fantastic job, right? But you find women, you know, some women say, oh yeah, I just got a good job. Yeah, congratulations. Yeah, thank you. But I'm still not married. I still don't have this. Or, but I still don't, you know. And so the book is challenging you to say, look, as much as it's beautiful, you know, to be married, however, your life shouldn't be on hold. You know, there's so much to you. There's so many things to you. There's so many things that you're achieving, that you're doing. Celebrate yourself regardless of your marital status, you know.
0: Yeah.
1: And I didn't just write the book based on hearsay. I experienced these things. And so, because even then, I had friends who would tell me, oh, how was I doing it? I seemed very confident. I seemed like I didn't care. But like, I just looked at myself and I'm like, look, there's so much that I'm achieving. There's so much that I'm doing.
0: True.
1: There's so much that I'm, you know, I'm adding value to the society, to my organization. So why then do I need to tie or then now not celebrate myself just because, you know, I am not quote unquote married, you know? So that pretty much is. So the book is just saying, look, live your life. You're already whole, you know, live your life, enjoy yourself, you know, give value to the society, which you're already doing, embrace it, embrace yourself, embrace your journey, you know, and whatever things is that you're hoping for would also fall into place. So
0: nice. All right, the book that we're looking at tonight, The Woman You Didn't See Coming, is a vibrant call to action, inviting you as a woman, especially when you're over 30, to seize your lives and embrace your worth right here, right now. With a delightful blend of warmth, humor, and candor, EC, the author, shares her personal journey weaving in empowering lessons, affirmations, and guided exercises that encourage introspection and growth. Now, each chapter serves as a sanctuary for reflection, urging you to laugh, to heal, to celebrate your unique parts. Issy Ekwe, by the way, known simply as Issy, is a dynamic advocate for personal growth, leadership, and purposeful living. With a wealth of experience guiding individuals and organizations through transformative journeys, Issy's mission is clear: to empower others to unlock their true potential and live authentically, unapologetically, embracing who they are. It's great to have you, Issy. Thank you so very much for joining us tonight. Yeah, Issy. Yeah, thank you so very much for joining us tonight.
1: Thank you, Sue. Thank you for thanking me. Thank you.
0: All right, so we'll be going on a break. I'm wondering what song would take us on the break. Can you help us?
1: Okay. Let me recommend Marvin Gaye. So I've always loved Marvin Gaye. Let's get it on. I'm a good writer, but not a good singer. So, Marvin Gaye, let's get it on. Yeah.
0: With that song, you've also given something. Are you a romantic?
1: Romantic? I'm not. I don't think I am.
0: Well, I shouldn't even be the one.
1: I'm too playful to be romantic.
0: You shouldn't even be the one that should answer. Your husband would have asked. But it's all right.
1: Okay, I'll ask him.
0: We see on the show that a nation that doesn't read cannot develop. We're here again. 2027 is knocking on our doors. Now, who do we vote? Now, it's only an informed society that can vote right. Yes? So, let's pick a book today. Let's be the social change that we want for this country. Okay? And my name is Benji. Let me welcome you to this. This is Marvin Gaye, and it is Let's Get It On. Also, behind the scene, we have Sarah with the cameras, making sure that things are good. Do stay with us. By the way, we are on Instagram Live. Please look out for Book On Review with Benji. Yeah, you see us. Also, watch out for Classic FM 973 on Instagram. We are live on both platforms, so you can be part of this. Yeah, we'll be right back.

0: God.
1: All right, check your time. We're 19 minutes going past 7. This is the Book On Review right here on the station that plays every song you know. Classic FM 973. My name is Benji, by the way. The book that we're looking at tonight is titled The Woman You Didn't See Coming. Isioma Isiekwe is our author. And we've done our first banters, yeah. But right now she'll be reading for us. Isioma, nice to have you right back. And that was a very good pick, Marvin Gaye. I'm wondering, how did you get to that?
0: I've always known Marvin Gaye. Anybody listening to that would think that I knew him personally, but I've always loved his songs, right from when I was in university. So I grew up, I'm the last child, you know, and I grew up with older siblings, yeah. Mm-hmm. So I grew up always listening to oldies, old songs. Mm. Yeah, so I was also popularly called an old soul.
1: So I could hear songs
0: like from back in, from 1970s and 60s, and yeah. Mm-hmm.
1: All right, so if you are reading for us, where are you reading in your book?
0: Okay, so I will read the, just pretty short, the introduction and the title of this particular page or chapter is called This Life Isn't On Hold.
1: Please go.
0: Okay, so, all right, let me begin. All right, hey. There was a time in my life when I would walk into a room and feel like I had to explain why I wasn't married yet, why I looked too happy to be single, why I wasn't rushing, why was I still becoming? I wasn't hiding in that season. I was living, traveling, laughing, thriving. Some people assumed that I didn't want to get married because I was enjoying life too much. But I knew what I carried, and I refused to leave like I was waiting for permission to begin. Now that I'm married, I still hold that season close. It shaped me, it grew me, it taught me how to be strong, independent, and unapologetically myself before anyone else entered the picture. And when love did come, it wasn't to fill a void. It was the icing on the cake of the full life that I've already created. I wrote this book because I remember what it felt like to live in that space, proudly, joyfully, and at times with quiet ache, but always without an apology. This book is for the woman navigating life without a wedding band, whether she's in her 30s, her 40s, her 50s, or beyond. It's for the woman who was never married. It's also for the woman who was married before, and for the woman who isn't sure if marriage is even part of her story. Mm-hmm. Whether you hope to be married someday, or you aren't sure anymore, or you've decided that marriage isn't your path, I hope that you see yourself in these pages. Because this isn't a book about finding a partner. It's a book about finding yourself and learning to live fully in the life that you have now. Inside, you'll find truths that sting a little and truths that heal. You'll laugh in some chapters. You might cry in some. But most of all, you'll see yourself. And you remember that you are not behind, you're not broken, and you're definitely not invisible. This book will not hand you a list of things to fix. It's not here to prepare you for someone else. It's here to remind you of you. So come as you are, with your boldness, your questions, your joy, and your quiet strength. This isn't a second best life. This is your life, and it's worth celebrating. Let's begin.
1: Let's begin. First two questions. Number one, how on earth did you get the title, The Woman You Didn't See Coming? And then secondly, your book is broken into three parts. You know, the first part, something that has to do with frame. Yeah. And then the second, breaking the frame. Second part, becoming her. And then the last part, Driving forward. Can you take us through all three elements of the book, and how on earth did you come up with this title, The Woman You Didn't See Coming?
0: Okay, so for the title, I would say that, to be honest, it was spirit-led. it was spirit-led. I wanted something that, first of all, catches your attention, which I know that this has done. And I also wanted the woman to pick up this book and say, I see myself, you know, in this book, and I definitely have to read it. Another thing as well that I say, you know, I've had a couple of reading sessions. One other thing that I say is I also want the reader, especially the woman, to feel like when she's reading, and I've been getting that feedback, is I want her to feel like she's found a friend in me, even though she doesn't know me. So I've actually had people, you know, send me emails or send me messages to say that it feels like I'm having a conversation with my friend, you know. So it feels like this person gets me. So the things that I shared are things that I experienced, are also things that ladies also experience, regardless of your age. But usually you find that like in their late 20s, 30s, and above, you know, so you'll see yourself, you know, pretty much in the book. Now, it was intentional to break the book into three parts. And that's because, you know, I think that, not I think, I know, I have a short attention span. So if for instance, I attend a conference or an event and the speaker comes and is just rambling and you know, just going, there's no break in between, you lose me, you know, so... So one of the things that I also did, and I also incorporated that into the book, is to be able to put breaks in between. Now, the first one talks about breaking the frame, and it pretty much talks about the timeline, you know. They say when a woman is 30, the kind of questions that you hear is, oh, are you married? Oh, no, you're not. Oh, okay, do you have kids? No, I don't have. Oh, so what are you doing? You know, so there's an expectation in society that at the age of 25, you should be done with university, you should, you know, have gotten a job, and of course you should be married, you know, and then you should have a child or children, you know. And the question that I ask is, who made these rules?
1: Yeah, you know,
0: who told you so, right? Who says that at 25? What if at 25 you don't even want to be married? What do you even know at 25, for example? Right? So it's pretty much just saying, These are like societal expectations, you know, that have been placed, especially on women, which I think is quite unfair, you know. And the book is saying, drop all these expectations that nobody asked you, that you've just carried on yourself unnecessarily. So drop them and begin to ask yourself questions, you know. So the first part just is more or less talking about the beliefs, that the things that we believe, the things, the conditioning, you know, the mental conditioning, the things that we've been told, things that we're used to, you know. So it's addressing, you know, it's addressing some of those stereotypes, some of the so-called expectations. And then we go into part two, which is becoming her. So by then it's like, because a woman is like a butterfly, you know, first you start as a caterpillar and then you start to grow and things, and then you blossom and then you go away and fly away and things like that. So by the part two is, you know, is also sharing with you, you know, becoming you again, you know, like what are things that you like, of course, you know, I don't want to go into details of the book, right? So they you know, so it's more or less saying, and another thing as well is, there's a particular chapter that I like in the book where I talk about love in all its forms.
1: Yeah.
0: You know, so we grew up thinking that love only comes in my boyfriend, my girlfriend, my fiancé, husband, you know, but love comes in all forms. For example, love is even when you have a close family unit, you know, and you have siblings and you have parents who love you, who care about you, who you're going through a challenging period in your life and they can call you. Love is when you have friends who can be, you know, at your beck and call and can be, you know, more or less can ride with you. So love is not only, you know, like, oh, it has to be husband, wife, you know, and the rest. So address that. And then the third part is also in thriving forward, you know, even after disappointments, because life, of course, is not smooth.
1: Yeah,
0: you know,
1: through certain things at all. Yeah.
0: Maybe, for example, you have been married. Exactly, yeah. So you'll be burnt, you know, in some instances. It could be that maybe you got married at some point and then it didn't work out and things like that. So, yeah. So that's pretty much it.
1: All right, so let me take you back a bit. So, you know, we talked about the title. Is it safe to say that one of the things that I see with the title is a lot of times, especially in our climb, we really don't give women visibility. A lot more society from here will believe that women should not be heard. You know, there's a particular room for them. In fact, in the last dispensation, our former president even alluded to that women have their place in the kitchen. So when you say the woman you didn't see coming, I see, you have explained that, but I also want to put some more probably icing to it. So I think as a society where we would rather hear women but don't see them, you know, so when we now see them, they're going to come out in a big way that we probably didn't even think, and they're going to blow our minds. So is it safe to say that with the woman you didn't see coming? Because if something surprises you, you know, it comes with its own, you know, that surprise. I didn't believe you could do this. And so you didn't see it coming. And when they come, you feel the impact. Is it safe to say that?
0: Yes, it is actually. Yes, it is. It is safe. Yes, it is safe to say that. And yes, I remember the previous president, you know, as much as he may have said it, you know, jokingly, hopefully, right? So yeah, that's like a saying that women belong in the kitchen.
1: It's the Azar room.
0: But one thing that I like though is that narrative is changing, and it's changing so well now. So right now you have women leaders, you have women as presidents. You know, I remember, I think she was probably the past president of Liberia.
1: Yeah.
0: I don't remember her.
1: Sirleaf.
0: Yes. You know, many years ago you wouldn't find that. So, but that is changing. You know, we have Ngozi Okonjo-Iweala. So there's so many women who are doing well and who I won't look up to. So that narrative is changing, thankfully. Yes.
1: Yeah. Nice. Can you quickly tell us about Jade's story in your book? That's the very first Jade.
0: Jade study.
1: Yeah. Story. You have it on your
0: page? Jade. Jade.
1: Jade.
0: Okay, I was wondering. Okay, so let me go to here. I think you said I should read that part again.
1: Yeah, just summarize for us.
0: Okay, so Jade, was it Jade or Didi now? Because before,
1: No, Didi, we're coming to that. We're even coming to Tasha. But let's go to Jade.
0: Okay, so Jade, I remember. So Jade is the one who, you know, she had pretty much... She had a life all together, just like, you know, I'd mentioned at the, you know, at the beginning, you know, she had a life pretty much all together. But then again, you know, it got to a point where she was constantly being asked about, you know, settling down and things like that. And that, you know, that wasn't happening. And so she started to then now think that her achievements were absolutely nothing. It wasn't important, you know. So yeah, so in our conversation, it was like, look, you've done so well for yourself, right? You've done so well for yourself, and you need to celebrate yourself regardless of... And then again, I say this, please do not think that I'm an advocate for marriage, you know. So like, marriage is a beautiful institution. It's
1: married yourself.
0: Yes, I am happily married, not just married, you know. So yeah, and even before I got married, it was a case of I'm going to put my mom on the spot, you know, and then there are times

0: All right, Mr. Jail. Now we have a caller on the show. Hello, Classic FM.
1: Hello, thank you. The man on the front of the deal.
0: Hey, Milan Kesun.
2: Hey, good evening, Mr.
1: Madam. Madam, please, before I want to thank both of you, Mr. Benji and Madam Aki. God will bless both of you.
0: Thank you.
1: Imagine if you have not brought this thing on air. This guy would not be watching on the TV, just like that. In fact, you are really doing a great job. In fact, a great job to humanity. God bless you.
2: Amen.
1: In fact, I'm sort of words. I don't know how to thank you. Imagine if not for your humanity and your kindness, this guy would not be wasting that which is there for doing nothing. Well, Benji, I want to ask you something. Mr. Benji, I want to ask you something. Can they break times against that man? So that we say that
3: in Nigeria.
0: It's not impossible.
3: It's not impossible, really. But it takes fun.
0: But
1: you don't produce this young man to don't suffer. So look at what I'm hearing. Why is my Nigeria like this? Why are we so backward? But did you hear that? I heard in a country called Norway. You heard most of us have heard about that country.
3: Yeah.
1: They have a prison that can be likened to a 5-star hotel.
3: True.
1: You as a prisoner, if you go inside that place, they will treat you like, in fact, they treat you, you treat them so humane, so kind. The prison is not like a 5-star hotel, a country. I even heard in a country called Leicester that the rate of crime is so low, they've accessed almost zero crime level that they close down all the prisons. Why are we so backward in this part of the world? We cannot be there like, we cannot afford to remain like this. Nigeria cannot afford to remain like this. Look at what I'm hearing. What I was hearing now is killed my spirit. I said, in 2023, a country is still like this. And why do people call it a correctional center? You know a correctional center? Because when you go inside that kind of affair, when you come back, you become hardened the more. What are they correcting there? You enter a fight. The guy was telling me, a small room. I can imagine how small the space, how small that room is. Then there are about 75 people in that kind of a place. You even said that some of them are even afraid to even die. The kind of a thing they are exposed to. They cannot continue like this. It is savagery. I don't know. Let me encourage that young man.
0: Yeah, he's listening to you. He is listening.
1: Yes. I want to encourage you. We may not even have a lot to give to you, but the Lord is your strength. The Lord is your strength.
0: Yes.
1: This will open doors for you. This will open, doors of opportunity for you. I saw you. In years to come, you will understand. You will be heard.
3: Amen.
1: You fly like an eagle.
3: Amen.
1: Nothing will bring you down.
3: Amen.
1: People are going to hear your story, and you see how the Lord is going to move in your life and open doors for you.
3: Amen.
1: So, Madam Marcia and Mr. Ben, God will bless both of you.
3: Bless you too. Thank you.
1: Your good work never leave you at sea.
3: Amen.
1: The Lord are going to have open for you, Mr. Benji and Madam Marcia. God bless you all.
3: Amen.
1: Thank you very much.
0: Thank you. Bless up. All right, you want to call us in the studios, share your experiences if you have any, probably to you, to a loved one, a cousin. Hello, Classic FM.
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0: Show me, call you on studio. Nimi,
4: what is the most handsome man on earth?
3: Thank you,
0: thank you. Good evening.
4: But maybe you translate it in English.
0: Hmm.

0: Alagbara is Yoruba.
1: Sorry, sir.
2: We can't. It's a case of a migon that will translate. I don't know.
1: I know that Alagbara is a strong person.
2: It's a strong person that eats from.
0: Why are
2: I didn't get that.
0: And what is that? What that young man is doing is so strange to me. It's so strange. Because that's why I first said that program. Because my senior brother, had a case that lasted 9 years. In prison. They was in prison, in Kogi prison. That's what I know. What he would say is not saying, what is the fact that the president they use. So they have president there who control all the prisoners. If you are a strong person, you are the one that will be the president in the prison. So others are under you. And do you know one thing?
1: No, sir.
0: If the president, they have so authority that even water, they send an errand. Because that is true. Because this thing is, I was even surprised when I visited my senior brother. Because he was one. That we send him, we tell them, okay, that you have to invite people. That is telling people, so business is even going on in the prison. That is no doubt about that. It's a fact. So it is true. But I thought we just thank God, but it's not a good place to be. And it's not a good, but what he has been is that what experience you've gone through is a lesson for you in life. You have not known the stage where you will get to. But please, don't also do it to other people, because that is who human beings. You may forget. You say, okay, every time I have done it from you, you know. Just let it go. And Benji and Aki want to also thank you for bringing this situation. And it's Benji also to remember, there's a program also, I think on Saturday, somebody calling was narrating it for Bill also. We have forgotten that was even taken either to Badagi.
1: All right.
0: So this is the thing. So thank you, young man. God will transform your life.
1: Amen.
0: It's a true life experience you have seen. But now sit down and think of what you can also do with your life. He has shown to you that don't depend on man. Man that will fail.
2: Yes.
0: Only God that cannot fail man. Don't look up to any big man. Say this and that. No, they will disappoint you. And what they won't do is what you are saying. For God will send help out to you.
2: Amen.
0: That
2: will
0: lift you up in life. So just think of what you can do in life, and God will help you. So thank you so much. So
1: all right.
0: Wait for our big hand.
1: Thank you. Thank you. Yes,
2: yes.
1: Thank you, sir. Thank you. All right, you can also share your thoughts. You can, who knows? Probably the spirits could lay on you to help him financially. Yeah, just let us know. Hello, Classic FM.
3: Hello, Mr. Benji.
1: Hey.
3: The man on the $100.
1: Yes, so how are you, sir?
3: Fine, sir.
1: But I've been racking my head to know who this is.
3: My name is Robert. Robert, I call from sometimes.
1: Oh, Robert, how are you?
3: I'm fine. Thank
1: yes.
3: You.
1: Please go ahead, sir.
3: Mr. Benji, you see, I don't call Nigeria Correction Center. I call it prison. But that's the word, prison. Because when you call the correction center, it's a glorified prison house. You see, I have my own experience.
1: Wow.
3: I think when I was young, I was involved in assault. Somebody took me to prison, going prison precisely. Mr. Bendy. The experience is terrible. It's horrific. If you need to see the way you see, it's not if you have opened some gym before, how you see how the packs and that's how human beings sleep in the prison. This thing I'm telling you is about for example, it's very far, a long time ago now, but in the 80s, so when I'm hearing that this thing, the system is still controlled up till now, I was like, what's wrong with this country? What's wrong with us?
2: Sorry, sir.
3: You had the bed. There's no water to get.
1: All right. Ake wanted to ask something. Yeah, yes.
2: I wanted to thank you for calling in and then telling us that you once had that kind of experience. But please, I also want a word of encouragement for this young man, knowing that you have experienced this firsthand. And this was years ago, but now your life is changed. You had a brighter future.
3: Yes.
2: So please, I would really appreciate it if you send a word of encouragement.
3: I will advise you on five things. Number one, forgive the person that put you there.
1: Wow.
2: Amen.
3: Forgive
2: Thank you.
3: The person.
2: Yes.
3: Two, make a vow to yourself. Today, I thank God I'm married. I have my own children. I thank God I have my own children. God has helped me. Just determine within yourself that you want to be a better person, so that the person that put you there, when you, in future, when the person sees you, will regret ever sending you there.
2: Listening. Yes.
3: Then the third one. Please let him make sure reach out to other people in the prison. When as God is helping occasionally. You said something to those people there.
2: Yes.
3: You understand, sir?
2: Yes.
3: But the most important thing is that you should determine within themselves that you become a better person. You should not allow the experience of that place to change him, to make him a better person, but a better person. Yes. That is it, sir.
1: All right. Thank you so very much. You can send us messages on our WhatsApp portal 0704-100-1973. Okay, let's do a song. What song can we do? Just thinking,
2: I'm feeling like the Nigerian vibey thing today. Do we have a Majek Freedom song? Bob Marley Redemption song?
1: Yeah, that's... You know what? We're going to do Redemption song. But we're going to do Majek Fasheck's version.
2: Oh, okay, good. Beautiful.
1: Majek Fasheck.
2: I do like Majek Fasheck's version.
1: Oh, man.
2: Beautiful.
1: Man. All right. We'll be right back.

0: Wow, Majek Fashek. I mean, who would have thought that Majek Fashek would leave us so soon? Well, Redemption Song, in that song, a lot of appeal to you. First and foremost, you need to redirect your mental, and just like every other person has said, they've said on as they call, you don't let anything weigh you down. Life is, see, what's ahead of you is far more, is bigger than what you have been through. You got much more to achieve in life than, So, a few voice notes here. Remember on the show today, we decided to go human. Okay, just bring us up to speed, yeah?
1: Yeah, okay, so today we decided to bring good news. Like, I always bring good tidings. I don't know about Benji, but I always bring good tidings. What the case that happened some months ago that we brought a lady on air to talk about, or rather played a voice note of a widow who was going through a lot with her son. And we followed up, and thanks to all our listeners that gave all their helps, those that supported financially, those that gave us numbers of lawyers. You all were just amazing. You all showed concern, and we make this happen. He's out, and he's here to talk about his experiences, the trauma he went through, and how he's looking forward to start again. Yeah, and like Benji always says, that how love language is a show about humanity. So we know that you all will do what you usually do, your love, your prayers. We need them now. All your words of encouragement. Thank you, Mr. Robert, for calling in earlier on and then and talking about your own experience and also telling us how your life has turned out for the better. And thank you for those 5 points that you gave. Forgiveness is paramount. We must forgive whoever wronged us. If we need to move forward and if we need God to bless us, we must forgive. Secondly, thank you for telling him, advising him to remember where he's been. And the only way to show gratitude is to lend a helping hand to people who have not been as fortunate as he is, and that will keep him humble. Thank you for all your advice and all your support. He's here in the studios, and there's something I'm really curious about, Mr. Olatunde, that I really would like to know. I don't know if I can say this on air, Benji. Help me out here. With the physical aspect in correctional facilities, I mean, are there physical abuse on inmates with fellow inmates and all kinds of all manners of abuse?
2: My very first day of being in the correction center, like before they particularly say this is your own cell, because they will distribute, if you are about 20 that they brought from court, they will just like share you into the, but the thing that got me really scared was, there's this thing that they say, there's this thing that they used to, like a ritual they do there, like your first, you are you, as a first time first comer, you'll be seriously beat, like they will beat you to the extent that you'll be like, as if,
0: So it's like mending. It's like,
2: yeah,
0: what's that
2: like
0: word?
2: as, let me use this word, bami.
1: Oh, like they're initiating you
2: Yes,
1: into
0: like initiation.
2: yes.
1: A sort of cult.
2: Yes, they will beat or ask you, is there any money with you that you have on you, like anything? They will strip you naked. They will beat you.
1: Why?
2: That's why, like the moment you came in, and in the midnight they will wake you up and do this normal thing. They will do that procedure. You say that's how they do it for everybody. But if you know you don't want to,
0: You pay.
2: you will pay. And if you know you want to be sleeping comfortably inside that place,
0: You pay as well.
2: you will pay. You
1: Wow.
2: calling your family, your this and that, okay. Any amount they send to you, They have their own share, and they have the right not to even give you anything at all.
1: Whoa.
2: Anything.
1: So if your mom sends you a little teapot, they could decide to take it, keep it, or decide to give. They determine what you get.
2: Yes. Yes.
1: Wow. Yes.
2: Even if you want to bath.
1: If you want to take a bath.
2: Yes. That okay. That's very, very, very funny. Like, you have to bath once in a week.
1: Whoa.
2: Just once in a week. You beg for water. If you want to toilet, you have to go and meet the so-called provost.
1: The bathroom facilities, are they functional?
2: Yes, they appoint some people to clean it.
1: Okay.
2: Those inmates, maybe like you that you are newly, yes, so you just say you should just go and do it.
1: But are they enough to go around?
2: It's just one.
1: One, I don't get it. 1 for 76.
2: Yes. Just one. One bedroom, one toilet.
0: So everybody is like, you know, having to have a key.
1: Is the bathroom? Is the bathroom and the toilet facility? Is it in the same cell?
2: Inside that same room. Inside the same room, you smell everything. You are inside this cell.
1: God have mercy.
0: So we would like to hear from you. I mean, if you have experiences in this area, he needs words to inspire him. We did also say that he's looking at ways to, you know, standing on his feet. So any form of support from you would go a long way. Good evening, the man on the $100 bill, and Lady Ake. Thank you so very much for what you're doing for humanity and posterity advice to the victim. Please don't be hardened by your experience. See this as a form of God hiding you from something more unfortunate that could have happened here.
1: Yeah.
0: And then forgive, and forgive. The Lord will make ways for you. I wish you the very best, though very pathetic. Sisi from Otta, thank you so very much. Wonderful listener. Let's take this voice note.
3: Hi, good evening, Ake and Benji. This is Onyebuchi from Major City. Anyway, I really want to appreciate you guys. You guys are really doing a great job. All the effort you guys put to say that this guy come out of prison. Well, whenever you get to hear about the story, about stories from jail, prison, and all that, it's never a palatable one. It's always horrific, scary, vicious, and violence. It's no good. I can't believe that Nigeria is still living this way. It's really crazy. I just hope that our judiciary system will kind of step up, because things you got to hear every day, just as day goes by, it keeps getting worse. This is not how to treat prisoners. As long as you have taken away their freedom, you don't have to treat them as if they are... You can imagine what the young man there is saying, that even some are praying to die. He used one's razor blade to shave people's hair. And it's crazy. It's just so weird. I wonder the kind of human being they have in that prison. Court raising what that's, and I wonder the type of judicial system we had. Anyway, nice show. You guys really did a good job. I just hope Nigeria and their prison system will just kind of upgrade and all that. Yeah, good evening.
0: Thank you so very much. Won't stay long today, would soon close. But there's a voice note. Have we played it?
1: No.
4: I think that's what you just played.
0: Oh, that's what we just played. Maybe we can take our last words. Okay. Words to strengthen Olatunde Paul.
1: Yes. Olatunde Paul. Anyway, I am relieved that you can come out to say the story. And I thank God. I thank God for you. I thank God sincerely for you. I would like to tell you that, look, tomorrow is really big. Mm-hmm. Tomorrow is really big. And it's amazing the way people... I try very hard not to mess with the younger people coming up, yeah? Because you don't know their tomorrow. You don't know their tomorrow. You can't determine what they would be tomorrow. But notwithstanding, like Mr. Robert called in and said, forgiveness is paramount. It's paramount in everything. If you need to move forward, you need to forgive. Because the weight of unforgiveness will drag you back. And we're trying to propel you into a brighter future. And the same way God provided for you to be out, the same way he will sustain you and keep you. And you'll come back here to, you know, tell us your life journey after this horrific experience. I thank God that you are of sound mind, because in spite of everything, your spirit is not broken. And that in its own is a gift. That in its own is a gift, and I'm very grateful for that. I want you to know that people love you, even the ones you haven't met. People love you. I'm sure my love language family was praying for you.
0: Can you just hold on for
1: okay,
0: a bit.
1: Call.
0: Hello, Class Cafe.
5: Hello, Abedi.
0: This is Osa on the road. Please go ahead.
5: I'm happy for the effort I was applied to bring that young man out. Where is everybody? Left to me. I stabbed and I said, the mission of the judiciary system was to give that no politician will be free. Unfortunately, but that's the way we have, where we have found ourselves. Nothing works properly when it comes to the government. I wish, I don't know what he intends to do, but my idea is to see what he can learn online. There are three major things that people do online. I don't know what his interests are or if he's interested. And there's virtual assistance, customer service training, and what's the third one? It's digital marketing.
0: Okay.
5: Social media management. Mm. Learn the things online. And people are locked in themselves online. I have a feeling that they do courses on. I can send it to you so you can forward it to me.
0: Okay. Please do.
5: I'll make a time to do that. He has to strengthen himself. It's good to forgive, but if they come around, you need to defend. I won't say, like, that I for a heart, you know, and it's for a soul. Don't mess.
1: Oh, sir, please. We preach love out here.
5: Is that part of love? If you defend yourself, you don't know.
0: I hear you.
5: Anyway,
0: all right.
5: So, I'll send the link to the station.
0: Okay.
5: And I hope we can make the best out of it. And then if you get him into school or something, I don't know how that's going to happen.
1: Yes, he tends to
5: try, and even if it's 1,000 for the good ones, you know, it's something somebody's like. It's a glass of water make a nice ocean.
1: Yes, it does. It does.
5: That's what I have today.
0: All right, Osa, thank you so much.
1: Thank you.
0: Okay, you're closing. You were closing.
1: Yes. Basically, I know the best is yet to come for you, Paul. I strongly believe, and Osa said, digital marketing. Once he gets us the link, we'll send it to you. But apparently, Paul doesn't even have a phone yet. But we'll work on that. We'll find a way to work on that. Yeah, so just keep your head up. Keep your head up. The sky is your starting point. Have a happy spirit. Thank God that it could have been worse.
0: It isn't.
1: So it can only get better from here. And that you need to strongly believe. That you need to strongly believe that it can only get better. Once again, thank you, my love language family. Thank you so much. I'm ever so grateful to you all.
0: All right, thank you. I want to thank everyone as well. Yeah, thank you so very much. We are gradually becoming a community of a shoulder to lead on.
1: Mm-hmm.
0: Okay. But quickly before I continue, well done, Ake and Benji. Can you tell us the bank details we can send our token to Umi from the Bells? All right. We'll do that as we close. Okay. We'll like this as much as you can also speak this language that we just heard now. Please shoot us something on our WhatsApp portal. But quickly, there's a call coming in. Hello, Class FM.
5: Hello, Benji and Ake. I really appreciate you guys for what you have done. Please, that young man, let us ask him what he's capable of doing. Is he capable of doing business? What type of business can he do? Then let us know where to come in from and know how to raise funds. You understand?
0: Okay.
5: Because you don't just put money where the money will be wasted.
0: Yeah.
5: Somebody wants to invest in somebody that can use the money very well. Because this money is not gotten on the road.
0: Yes.
5: It's somebody's sweat.
0: Yeah.
5: So even if you are giving somebody money or to help somebody financially, please let us know what that person is capable of doing. If the person does not have ideas of what to do or how to go about survival, the person should find another thing, whether through teaching or learning or whatever trade you want to learn. Then you can reach back to us that this is what the person has been able to learn and this is how much it will cost. Then even if we are putting our 1 naira or 2 kobo or 5 naira, we know where we are putting it.
0: Exactly.
5: But if I tell you now that I want to give him 1 million naira, and if I give him 1 million naira, he's going to squander it.
0: Yes.
5: And it will be like I just wasted my money.
0: Yes.
5: So let us know what he's capable of doing. Living the prison life is not the end of his life. It's just an experience.
0: It's just an experience. Exactly.
5: To take him to another level. But we all pass through various experiences.
0: Yeah.
5: In a different way. So we have our stories to tell. You understand? So let us ask him what he's capable of doing. And by so doing, we'll know how to go about it. We are in the love language family. We can't run away, but it's our responsibility. So we have to show that's part of showing love, you know, to one another.
0: Back to back,
5: we defend ourselves so that to show that we help ourselves.
0: Yes.
5: That's what we're capable of doing. Yes. By then you guys reach back to us on air, then even if we want to contribute or want to donate or want to give, we know what we are giving.
0: Exactly.
5: Thank you.
0: Exactly. Thank you. You have spoken well. And you also have spoken my mind. This is what we'll do, eh? Olatunde Paul, we're going to give you between 2 weeks and 1 month. Go back. Of course, even these 2 weeks and 1 month, I said, is just for the listener. But us in the studios would talk with you on a regular, possibly on a daily, if possible, maybe every other day. And then you have listened to everyone. Because truly, if anybody says I want to give you money now, it will just be like someone that is winking in the dark or crying in the rain. Nobody sees the tears. You get what I'm saying? Money is good. People are willing to help. But a lot more people would rather, again, just like the last caller said, everybody's gone through one experience or the other.
1: True.
0: Everybody. So some experience, you're back. We have put you on radio. You can talk. Some people, they have come back, but life has never been the same for them.
1: Yes, yes.
0: You know? And some other people have also come back and they've ruled the world. So, they've ruled the world.
1: Mandela.
0: They've ruled the world. Yeah? Good evening, Benji. Please permit me to appreciate you and the lady in the studios. Her name is Ake. Okay, Ake Nosi. Yeah? Lady in the studio. Kindly ask the gentleman to remain focused and commit everything to the hands of God. Kindly share his bank details for me to drop something for him. God bless you guys and the Classic FM family. All right. So again, like I said, we'll do that. But anything that you get from here, just to tell you that, look, what rules the world are ideas.
1: Yes.
0: People put money on ideas. Do you understand? And no one is going to force the idea from you. It's you that will come up with the idea. You know, my dad will always tell me back in the day that, look, someone who has gold in the middle of his hand and claps it, you understand what I mean? Holds onto it. That person can walk. If he decides he doesn't want to drive, he doesn't want to take it, he can walk from Ikeja to Sokoto. Nobody would ask him what. But the moment he opens his hand and people know that it's gold, that is, in fact, he can't even walk from here. He can't take 10 steps. In fact, they will not even rob him. If they will try to rob it, they will cut off the hand that the hand that is gold. Do you understand? Because my pastor would say that if you see a house without window, no windows, no door, it means that there's nothing of value.
1: Value in the house.
0: There's nothing of value.
1: Yes.
0: So there's no point going into it. So people are here. There are people, they have enough money to spend, but they don't want to spend it anyhow.
1: They don't want to throw it away.
0: They don't want to throw it away. Because they too, they're also working on the experiences that they've had. But if they see something that's of value, this is something that will help you get up and build, they will say, hey, how much is it? I'll fund it. There are people. And they're listening to us right now. All right? So just, look, it's not the end of life. You don't want to listen. So some of us may not have gone
1: to prisons. To prison, but we've been in our own prisons that didn't have walls.
0: I tell you, maybe I could just share, maybe a bit. Way back in 1993-94, you know, I've been someone who's been very lucky. You know, when you talk about people with luck or favor, I'm one of them. All my life, I've never looked for a job. All my life, I've never looked for a job. I've never. I can't remember getting a job where I wrote an application. I've never. You know?
1: But that could be accrued to the fact that you're on the $100 bill.
0: Hey, maybe. You know? But I'll tell you something. I met not just myself, the port manager for Calabar Lagos Port, and then there was a minister then back in the day. Three of us, we got in contact with two Americans. You know? A guy and the husband. Then I was at the Roof nightclub. You know, I used my connect. Before then, we put them in one BG hospital, hotel in Ikoyi. From Ikoyi, we moved them to Sheraton. 1994, we were expecting $1 million. Mm. $1 million. Me, I'm not telling you. You know, so at a point, we had to move them to the hotel that housed the Roof nightclub, which was the club I was playing at. I used my connect, we got a room for them. They were in Jabita for onward of 2 months, incurred debt of 274,000 naira. Damn. I spent, look, the money that I had, the port manager put his money, Alhaji Sababa Mapa. You know, I can remember these names. And Bruce Fazi, he was a minister. We're all involved. I went with them, moved to two different countries. I don't want to mention names, and eventually we ended up in Port Harcourt. When I was leaving, I didn't tell my people, because they told me I was flying, we were just flying out for 3 days, the money will come to Port Harcourt. At the Roof nightclub, I didn't tell the shit abyss that I was going. I played on a Tuesday night. Tuesday was our ladies' night. Wednesday morning from the club, 5 o'clock, I moved straight to the airport. I landed in Port Harcourt, made arrangement for the hotel room for this guy. You know, we were in Port Harcourt for 3 months. I didn't tell my parents. I didn't tell nobody. I just felt that 3 weeks, 3 days, I'll be back by Friday to come to club. I ended up staying in Port Harcourt for 3 months. It was in Port Harcourt, I read in Guardian, that I'd be sacked at work. By the time I got back, no money. The Americans had gone. Nothing, no $1 million. I don't want to tell you how we got into Lagos. We got into Lagos by 2 a.m. 2 a.m. By the time, there was no money. When we landed in Ojota, from Ojota, I walked myself and the driver that was taking us in Lagos. That was also trace, and because we're also owing him close to 60,000. He was just driving us up and down, no money. When he got to Port Harcourt, me and him came back to Lagos. We walked from Ojota to the place where I was renting. at after Mongo, when we got to my house, the house has been moved. A new tenant has been moved into the house. I am telling you my life story.
1: Hey.
0: Just one. By the time I knocked, by the time we got in there, because we walked for like, God knows, I think we got to that house maybe around 2-3 in the morning. When I knocked and knocked, eventually the guy came out. When he came out, he just looked at me and said, "Hello." I said, "You're in my house." He said, "No, he has paid for this place." I looked in on the ceiling in the sitting room. He was still using my fan. On the veranda, I saw my face.
1: Wow.
0: But look at me today on Classic FM. Do you understand? So, the story didn't end, though. But just in your mind, try to visualize. I lost all the money that I worked for. No job by the time I came.
1: You know, Benji, yours is... I'll just give you a bit of mine. Like, everybody has a bit of experience. You know, I've always, for lack of better words, I've always been an ajebota. You know,
0: I was...
1: Calm down.
0: In 1994, I'm telling you, I lost 320,000 naira.
1: Do you know how good that hurts? But you know, it's more painful that all your life, you knew what it was. You've known money. You've seen money growing up. Money is not new to you. As a young adult, you started making big money. When I was about maybe 22, 24, I was working with the federal government, media-related issues, media consultants in the federal government, in Delta State, rolling with the likes of them.
0: Okay.
1: And then you get married, and husband says stop. And you stop. And then he waits for you to be down to nothing, reduce you to nothing, and then walk away. I've been in a house where my kids were no longer in that house, were taken from me. I was living in an empty home. I'd come back from the hospital being, you don't want to know. If I didn't run mad that period, I won't run again.
0: Yeah.
1: I won't run mad again. Because I would hear my children's voice echo in the house and I'll run out and there was nobody. I lived in an empty house that they had cleaned out while I was in the hospital. They had relocated. And then I came back to an empty house. And then I started from scratch.
0: Mommy.
1: When you say started from scratch.
0: Okay?
1: But at the end of the day, look at.
0: Exactly.
1: If I'd stayed bitter, and that I can share with you. If I'd stayed angry and bitter, I won't be here. I won't see forward.
0: Sorry, okay. One last call and then we're done. Hello, class.
6: Marika,
1: yes.
6: Let us not stop at getting this guy out. Let's also be of help to him in knowing the direction he's going to go next.
1: Yes.
6: In choice of career, choice of trade to learn, whatever it is. You know, keep an eye. Let's not just leave it to him alone. There's a reason why you people came into his life, you know, to guide him, so that he doesn't fall into a wrong.
0: You know, Maduka.
6: Yeah.
0: I want to thank you. Well, if you also were listening, you know, we're saying that for us, for him, probably on a daily we'll be having, you know, updates, we'll be talking with him, he'll be sharing things with us, you know. But thank you. That was thank you so very much.
6: Thank you.
0: All right, so just let me round up then. Ake can finish. For me, we'll give you 2 weeks, between 2 weeks and 1 month. Think up some of the things that you think you can do. And we'll also be placing you on a very high jump, on a very high,
1: pedestal.
0: First and foremost, everything that you think you can do, please don't come and tell us with your mouth. Try and see at your element, at your level, try and see if you can put down your thoughts. Try and see. We'll develop it. But try and see, because it starts, everybody is talking now that we need to know where we're putting money. the first effort would have to come from you, and then we can then advise and then still, you understand, we can't think for you. I have some very good things that you can do, but I also need there is need for you to also show me that you have the capability to do that.
7: Do those things.
0: So yes. It doesn't seem as if Benji suggested something, you want to run with it.
7: Yes.
0: How about if it's not what your what the strength for you? You don't pick something that is a weakness simply because someone is introducing you into it, and then you fail. More so when resources are involved. Do you understand? I want to thank you for coming through. I mean, some other young person would rather not come and see anything, and then would have probably maybe taken to drugs or joining the boys on the street to create more problem for us as
7: yes,
0: people.
7: Yeah.
0: You know. So thank you. I want to thank the listener. Thank you. All right. Okay. Your last. Okay. You.
7: I've said my last words, and like again, I can't stop thanking my listeners. I can't stop thanking my love language family. Like Benji said, we are gradually becoming a community that is showing humanity. And hopefully, by the special grace of God, we will make a difference.
0: Yeah.
7: We will make a difference. Thank
0: All
7: you.
0: Right, thank you. What song are we closing with?
7: To be honest, I don't know if you will have it.
0: Oh, that's a new. I like that title of song. To be honest, I think I saw it. I was coming for one of my trips, and I saw it flying.
7: Like that, to be honest, not for your window. No, but the song that is really coming to mind is Jesse Velasquez. If This World Is a Lonely Place for You.
0: Why on earth would that song come to your head?
7: I don't know. If This World Is a Lonely Place for You by Jesse Velasquez.
0: Your last words, because it won't also be proper for us to go without you saying probably thank you to people. But
2: thank you to Mr. Benji, Mommy, Auntie Ake, and Classic FM, and everybody that is willing to support me. I thank everyone. Thank you very much. Good
0: and
2: night.
0: A few people that mentioned that okay, you should send your account. You also need to say.
2: Thank you to them too. Thank you to to support me financially. They're asking for the account number. Thank you.
7: Your mom when she was in distress.
0: Those that supported your mom,
7: yes, when she was in distress.
2: I also thank those that supported my mom. Thank you very much. And God will continue to bless you and enlarge all of you, coast in Jesus' name.
7: Amen.
0: All right, I can't lay my hands on that, but we just shall look for something. Something nice.
7: I thought you were looking for something.
0: Since Shane.
7: Okay, let's do Lucky Dube, different colors.
0: Maybe we can also do when you can win one life.
7: Hey, no. Hallelujah, Chimle. Jehovah Chimimela. It's a Thanksgiving service. It's a Thanksgiving show.
0: Hallelujah. You know, we used to play that song at the Roof Nightclub.
7: Yeah.
0: Oh, sugar.
7: I know.
0: So unfortunately, we lost the American win, man.
7: As well,
0: elegant stallion herself.
7: Oh yes, oh elegant she was stallion. She was an epitome of elegance.
0: Oh man, and beauty too.
7: Yeah,
0: intelligence as well.
7: Doing us all wrapped in one. I bet put a song. Do.
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All eyes open. No shigmi shigmi. I'm telling you, stay spluffy with the fever this Saturday. Oh, and Benji, or Benji will get fever this Saturday. Maybe you were a one day. I got my tour again, mama. And you know you're too late. Do you hold back to me, Bella? Maybe you were a one day. I got my tour again, mama.

If you need my love, you can't be my sister.